0: zeros. Q
1: Music. Ladies and gentlemen, boys and girls, it is my pleasure to introduce to you all the finest,

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0: man.
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1: Yo, what do you want, man?
0: My girl just caught me.
1: You made her catch you?
0: I don't know how I let this happen.
1: With who?
0: The girl next door, you know? I don't know what to do.

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1: Look, if you had one shot, one opportunity to seize everything you ever wanted, one moment that you captured.